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0: got up first thing this morning, tried to find some letters about outlines for the water commercials that we were going to do. I read in the paper there was nothing there.
1: Sorry.
0: You know, water sponsors us here, and we do commercials. We haven't done that many really yet, but we're hoping with your help. Water's really, it's everywhere. Look at this. 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

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If you haven't tried it yet, try it as a thing. Look at it differently. There's all kinds of great things around, but we don't see. Last night it was whiskey that you were talking about. I'm glad you're here. It's good to represent the entire, broad spectrum of beverages.

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it's really good. 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I do drink other things, but mostly water. And everybody should have it. We get a lot of communications from the forest about this, and all the animals. They think that we should remember that they're part of the campaign. So, you know, things like this, people go, oh, water, forget it. What a joke. Used to be free. I try to take everything into consideration that everyone says. I thought you should know that because sometimes it seems like I'm not listening.

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It's great with everything, you know, all these new buildings and everything. that this is still here. That's very human. Very good. It's real people. It's everywhere, my friend. This is my burnt grand. It's a Steinway piano made in New York in the 1800s. And I bought this piano when I was like 23 or something. And I got it for $1,500. I thought that was a great deal. Then, but in looking at it, I discovered that it had been totally burned. The entire underneath of the piano was scorched and black. And if you rub your hands under it, it's black. It comes off. Yeah.

0: It's all I can remember, but I knew you wanted to hear it. There was a time for that. I'm gonna do a song for you, though.
1: This is it here.
0: People working underground.

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I put myself out here. And you have no backup, nothing. Yeah, you know, your stupid girl thing there, it got me all going. Now I'm back, okay? So, you know, I gotta hear it. 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

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All of a sudden, I'm doing something else. 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There was a band called the Guess Who in my town. Came down here and they recorded their first record down here. They may have even called something else when they did that. But I remember hearing about Minneapolis. I was thinking to myself, someday I'm gonna go down to Minneapolis. I'm gonna make a record. 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
1: To begin with, Anne has ended up inspiring us in 1,000 unexpected ways. Thank you, Ben. And Bridge School's best friend is coming on out now, the love of my life, Mr. Neil Young.

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One of the greatest composers, artists, musicians that ever walked the face of the earth. 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

0: Thank you so much. 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
1: My morning jacket, let's hear it.
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0: prossima. 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It's bullshit. All we write is love songs.
1: What?
0: Well, maybe one. Maybe two. Maybe nine. Anyway, this is, what am I gonna do? I'm gonna dedicate this to our country, which is not in such good shape. Give me an E. Yeah. Yeah.

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2: Dedicate this song to all the fabulous teachers at the Bridge School. Yeah! 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
1: 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We're Buffalo Springfield. 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
1: And that's why I hit hollow spots.
2: Like I said last night, the rumors of our breakup are greatly exaggerated.
1: The rumors of my broken leg were entirely true.
2: Yes, an event like that can be misconstrued.
1: How many years ago was it that this all began? 43 years, huh? Have you been waiting that long?
2: Well, how can it end it? That's when we supposedly broke up.
1: Got it. So it's 43,
2: and then if you count back, go back in time.
1: Time machine.
2: Where Charlie was from.
1: Brain.
3: I don't know.
2: Should be easy. Come on back. Come on.
1: Yeah.
2: It's okay.
4: We're waiting.
1: You guys are so kind to wait.
5: We have been waiting.
1: So kind. You have been, haven't you? You're here.
6: Woo-hoo!
1: And so are we!
5: Yeah!
1: You know, 40-some years ago, there was a little girl that stood right down there at the Whiskey Go
6: Go. I'll
1: tell you what, I fell in love. And this is a song that 44 years ago for her. My baby. My girl.

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Sharpie.

0: How you doing? Well, our lead singer here, we like to call Kind Squirrel sometimes. I know we're all lead singers, you know. We're all leaders. We're all fruit. We're all in charge. Yeah. You're still the lead singer. But he's kind, very kind. Except for this one song where we found during the lyrics of this song, and he apparently got very upset. Which I like that. I think that's endearing about it.
1: You like that aspect.
0: Yes, I do. So we're going to celebrate that right now.

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Unfortunately, it's been around for a long time, never made any difference.

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If we could get these things accomplished, nothing else could go wrong. So we balanced the ashtray as he picked up the phone and said, send me a songwriter who's drifted far from home, and make sure that he's hungry

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Meanwhile, some kid blows my head off. Well, I play by their rules. That's why I'm doing it my way. I took the law in my own hands. Here I am in the alleyway.

says that he loves me. I know that he does, but I wish that I could see him. I wish I knew where he was. But that's the way all my friends are, except maybe one or two. Wish I could see him this weekend. Wish I could walk

Hey, Larry. 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I loosened it up there a little bit. Thanks. What's that sound? You hear that? The mouse in here somewhere. Oh. Must have smothered. I'd like to bring out my friend here. Where are you, Pancho? Hey. Here's Pancho from Crazy Horse. And I'm doing okay. How do you like it? It's pretty big, isn't it? You're welcome.

0: What do you think, Ben? It's all right. Can't see a damn thing up here, but it's on, man. I do. Good. If I played accordion, I could walk around out there. I tried that in Italy. It didn't work very well. This is a security test.
1: Oh, it's too cold. Oh,
2: come on.
0: Jump.

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Too bad I broke a string. 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I'd like to hear a new song or an old song. How about an old new song? I'll let you have it as your soul, but I don't even play piano on that. I can play my part, but Tracy's so far away.

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It's broken. It's okay, here's an old song. I was gonna play a new old song, but this is an old song.

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You like the dance? I'm still working on it. I will. I'm still here. I didn't go away. Here, this is a song Bob Dylan wrote. Hey, Ben, why don't you come out here and help me with this Bob Dylan song, man? Oh, God. I love Bob. He never told anybody. Now, there's a friend. Ripped off his song. Ripped off his whole sound. Did he say boo? No. All he wanted was my bus. I wrote that part.

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We love this place. This one for all you mamas out there. Holding those families together.

song came out, eh? Yeah. A lot of people found their heart of gold and settled down, have families and kids, got a job, maybe bought a house or trailer or something. Now in this country, there's a big problem. A lot of farmers are losing just about everything they have. The families are falling apart. Generations of farmers are starting to lose their farms. Young man, 30 years old, his grandfather, great-grandfather, great-great-grandfather on down the line and had the same piece of land, is gonna have to live with losing it. And that just isn't right. I could talk a long time about that. But please support Farm Aid any way you can. You don't have to give money. You don't have to buy tickets. You don't have to do anything. All you have to do is call your congressman. Tell him to pass the Harkins Farm Reform Bill. Here's a song for those families in trouble.

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If you saw us on Live Aid, we did this one. Haven't put it out yet on a record, but we'd like to do it for you.

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It would be awful lonely out here without a crowd. I'd still be here, though. How about you people in the back? You making out all right? Good. I can't see you, but I can hear you. Looks like an airplane's coming right at me right now. Here's one for the farmers called the Field of

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You never know. It's good to see the Bears and the Saints together out there, let me tell you. It's a song called Great Riders.

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on the electric guitar, Anthony Crawford. 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On the piano, my lovely wife, the unknown legend herself, Peggy Young. There she is.

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Sing with me tonight, my old buddy, my good friend, the legendary

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And this is the first song we played together here.

Thank you. Thank you very much. This part of the program is brought to you by our sponsor, YouTube. New radio.

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Hope you enjoyed it.

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your help on this next one, folks. 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I'm sure we could do something if we wanted to. I got this garbage can here. That's as much noise as I can make. How much noise can you make?

0: That was pretty good.
1: 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If it doesn't work, I'm gonna have to trade it in. 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

0: I'll see you soon.
1: Yep, Don't Be Denied from Neil Young's album. Thank you.

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Now, I'd like to try to do something with you now. I'd like to try something a little different with you right here. If you can help me on this next song. I'd like to try to combine the magic of music and modern technology and roll back the years here in Memphis tonight. Are you ready? It's just a simple little song. Don't really mean too much. But if you sing this song with me, maybe we can put it together. Get the magic of music and modern technology together here in Memphis. It's been together here before. I'd like to roll back the years here in this arena. Can you help me do that?

I was living in a little flat. Cost me $15 a week. I was about 19 years old. And everything I'd done up to then in my life was flashing through my mind. I was thinking about flunking out of high school. I was thinking about my first girlfriend. And I was thinking about a group I saw called the Shocking Pinks. My first rock and roll band. And they left a mark on my memory. I never forgot that. The rock and roll has been my life ever since. I saw that band up there with those beautiful pink suits, all those girls running around. Too much.

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That was just a couple of days ago, I think. By now, if any of you use the internet, you probably know everything I'm going to say and do from now on for the next 3 months. So. I sent you all emails.

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Some nights I just can't think of anything clever to say. Let's see, here we go here.

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Yeah. But it was good. I hit some kind of note. And I saw my granny. And she used to play piano in a place called Flin Flon. That's real far north. That's a mining town up way up in northern Canada. Way up there. And she was the one who, she was in the little booth, you know, when they go down into the mine, and everybody would check in with her, and she would give them their tags, and they were hanging on nails there. So all the guys would come by in the morning, all kids and everything, everybody she knew in the whole town, everybody knew her, and she'd give them the little brass tags with their names on them. And then at the end of the day, when it was all over, they'd come up out of the mine, and they'd walk by Jean, and Jean would be sitting there, and they'd all give her the brass tags, you know. And so everybody knew everybody. She was the music in the town. They used to have these productions at the local bar. They had it was like really a small company town, you know. And they had a bar and a little stage, and they put on productions, and people would act out these things that they wrote. And my granny would be playing the piano, so everybody knew her. And so she came and visited me in the middle of that song.

Okay, Glenn.

all, it's nice to be here with you tonight. We're always happy to do this. This is good. You know, I'll be back next year with a movie about something. I've got a 59 Lincoln Continental convertible that gets 100 miles to the gallon. But that's another story. Feet long. President of the Lincoln Continental Owners Club of America said, "That car will pass anything on the highway but a gas station."

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It's probably a good thing. Yeah, California style. So you've been along for the ride. It's been a good one. Well, I'm gonna do this song for you now. Because you probably know. You know just what it's about.

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Yep. It's closing time. We're cutting you off, boy.

Thank you, folks.

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Thank you very much.

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On the drums, Ralph Molina.

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I saw them on TV. They were a big sensation. Yeah, no, I would love to have seen Big Bird on this show. I don't know why you're all going crazy, because I don't know what the hell we're talking about. Anyway, it wasn't Big Bird, it was on CNN, you know, CNN. Big Bird was... Maybe it should have been Big Bird just kind of as a promo. Might have got some attention. Big Bird, how do you like to see Big Bird walk out of the Persian Gulf all covered with black water? Yeah, it was two other birds. That was definitely another bird. It's a quiet little song.

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I don't know if I should be like David Letterman or what. Okay. So I'd like to tell you a story. You know, not much of a story, really. It's a story about my dog. I used to have a dog, and some of you already know the story, and many of you probably met the dog. So his name was Elvis, and he's been immortalized now that I've written a song about him. So I knew there'd be some confusion about it, so I changed his name in the song. His name in the song is now his King. I figured I'd clear it right up. He was a hound dog, and hound dogs, you know, they got a good nose, and they got a real faithful kind of personality, and a 17th sense of what's cool and what isn't cool. And so Elvis only bit a couple of people. And I don't know how he selected them, but boy, what a dog. I'm not saying this is a good thing, but I'm not backing off on him either. Yeah, right. I don't like the picture of him on the stamp very much. I think they should have had the real Elvis up there, you know. That profile, that nice kind of blue and brown and the hair on his face. It's beautiful. So anyway, he was a great dog, and he's touring with Jimi Hendrix now.

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We were fighting it, and a lot of the people in schools and young people hated this war. So they stood up against the government on the campuses around the country and started demonstrating.

0: How you doing out there tonight? 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
1: Yeah.
0: I just got back from the American Embassy. It was a little shaky over there. I had to mention that just because I'm a Canadian.

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Probably figured that out already. And you know, most of them, at least in the first part, you'll never have heard before, so you have to stick with me because I'm doing it anyway. So I'm looking for your support. Try to tell you a little story about a town called Greendale. 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

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Their last name is Green. There's a lot of Greens. Most of them live in a little place called the Double E Rancho. That's outside of Greendale. And just in the country, not too far away. There's Grandpa and Grandma Green. And there's Edith and Earl Green, and there's their beautiful daughter, Sun Green. And then there's Cousin Jed. So, you know, during that first song, Grandpa and Cousin Jed were sitting on the porch, out on the Double E, you know, nice morning, talking to each other. That was Son Green, who came out and offered Grandpa his glasses, trying to help him out.

0: Responsible town. 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Things are looking pretty good. Of course, in Greendale, things are not quite as good as out in the country. One of the main reasons for this is that Satan lives in Greendale.
1: Yeah.
0: Now, he lives in the jail. And, it's a very small little box. It's not very big. It was built in 1911 and has one cell. And he's been living there for a long time. Of course, it doesn't bother him, and he can just come and go as he pleases, not like the other prisoners. He just walks through the wall, and walks out the front door, whatever he feels like doing. He goes up. There's a church right next door to the jail, and it makes him just a little bit uncomfortable, but aside from that, it's a nice place. Now, down at the dock, because Greendale's on the ocean, there's a harbor down there. And there's a old sailboat in the harbor. Captain John Green. Trusty crew of teenage boys, a couple of 19-year-olds, the helmsman and the mate. They go in to get supplies every once in a while. And Captain Green won't go into Greendale. He never has gone in there since a long time ago and refuses to go to Greendale. He stays on the boat. Sometimes he comes up on the dock.

You know, in America, there's a lot of hostility towards the police by a lot of people. And there's a lot of hostility towards those people that are hostile towards the police by a lot of people. Just in general, there's a lot of hostility. But Carmichael, Officer Carmichael, was really quite a good guy. And he left a lot of wreckage behind when Jed shot him. And he died there by the side of the road at the Leaving Greendale sign. So

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He had a beautiful wife, a lot of friends in the police force.

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Maybe the best of all. But goddammit, Carmichael, you're dead now and I'm talking to the wall.

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I'm very thankful, and this next little tune here is about Sun Green's daddy, Earl Green. He's a painter. He's a Vietnam War veteran. He likes to paint psychedelic paintings. Son comes into the studio all the time and watches him paint. She smiles at him. He's just painted the walls and everything. He's got so many paintings. It's unbelievable. Covers the whole place with paintings. Has a little Winnebago camper that's full of paintings. And he goes and drives around all the galleries, trying to put his paintings in the galleries. But he doesn't have much luck. They're very good paintings, though. You get the feeling looking at Earl's paintings that someday Earl will be dead and gone, and those paintings are still gonna be here. And they're gonna be recognized. And Earl thinks so too. One song ago, during an instrumental, something happened that isn't in the words. And the devil visited Earl's studio and cleaned his glasses. Earl wears thick glasses. So the devil cleaned him by blowing on them. Fogged them all up, and then he buffed them out till they were just perfect. Then he put them back down and just dematerialized. That's the kind of guy he is.

Then Earl came back, sat down, got ready to paint, put on his glasses. And he painted the devil. He'd never seen the devil before, and he painted this guy with a red jacket and red shoes. And a nice hat with a red band on it. And a sign. The sign said Alaska. Like he was hitchhiking or something. Yeah, Earl was, you know, shocked. He'd been painting psychedelic paintings for years. Suddenly, he's painted this guy he's never seen before with a sign that said Alaska on it. Now, he took this painting down to the gallery. Last time he was at the gallery, they gave him back the painting he left the last time and told him not to bring any back. But this time, he walked in the gallery with that painting, and they just welcomed him. Lenore, the gallery owner, she welcomed him with open arms, and she hugged him, and she said, "This is a great painting, Earl, this is great. Anything you do like this, you just bring this in. We'll put this in the most prominent place in the gallery. Just keep bringing paintings like this." Earl had never had anything like that happen to him before. And it was, you know, his mind was blown. He wasn't really ready for that, actually. But the night before that happened, he was out in his Winnebago, cruising around to the galleries, trying to lay some paintings on somebody and get something going. And it was real late, so he decided to stay in town at a motel. And he was pretty depressed. Feeling kind of down. He took his computer in there and put it on the bed and opened it up and got on the net. And he started watching TV. So he had his computer and TV and his thoughts.

yourself taking a drag. What does it matter, the things you say? I'll never hear it anyway. Gotta get past the negative thing. Lawyers in business, you get what you bring. No one's sorry, you did it yourself. It's time to relax now, and then give it hell.

thing you're looking for. You didn't bet on the Dodgers to beat the Giants. Then David came up. Now you gotta pay up. You didn't count on that. Geez, half the money's gone. The month is still young. What are you gonna do now? You gotta trust somebody. Somebody you trust. Can't go to your brother, because that money's all gone. Can't go to your friends.

Played out like a bandit for all these years. What are you working for? One more big score? What are you trying to prove? Want to get closer, but not too close. Want to get through, but not be through. No one can touch you now. I can touch you now. You're invisible. You got too many secrets. Bob Dylan said that. Something like that.